0: your boots and I will show you around.
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0: Love it.
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0: Jack Jive's really jumping, why Mr. Billy's son.

Thanks for your blood that cleanses us, washes us. Father, thank you that when we needed you the most, you didn't just send a prophet or a message or an angel. You sent your only son, Jesus. When our lives are difficult, we think of him and all that he suffered, all that he endured.

Joshua cried, 'cause the battle am in my hand. Then the lamb ram sheep horns begin to blow, trumpets begin to sound. Joshua commanded the children to shout, and the walls come a-tumbling down. Joshua hit the battle of